And there is no connection available. 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And there is no connection available. And there is no connection available. There is no connection available.

We'd all been thinking about something lately, baby. 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You know, these past few days have been magical. You made me feel like $100 last night. And the breakfast you cooked up this morning tasted like it was made from the big restaurant in the sky. Nonetheless, I noticed lately that you've been thinking about settling down and getting us a little cabin in the woods together. Maybe a couple chickens, a couple dogs, a couple kids. You know, and I really think that sounds lovely, baby, but I got something real important to tell you. So I hope you're sitting down. Here it comes, baby.

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1: Hey, man, the name of the Plymouth Fastback is the Barracuda.
0: I can't pronounce Barracuda.
1: Yeah, well, look, man, try this. Say ba.
0: Ba.
1: Ra.
0: Ra.
1: Coo.
0: Coo.
1: Da.
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0: Ba ba ra ra cuckoo da da.
1: Well, it ain't Barracuda, man, but I think we got a hit record.

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I can hear it. I can hear the hair growing out of my arms right now. Let me see, what's it sound like again?

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Can it walk yet? Come acqua de mare, has eyes like the waters of the sea. Dolce come dolce la primavera, sweet like springtime is. Tutta gentilezza anima e cuore, with all heart really.

0: see, it's afternoon.
1: Yeah, yeah.
0: There's the moon, it's
1: so pale.
0: Yeah. 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Sounds like this.

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If you could send a few cars over, it would sure help a lot. And I should sit more in front of the TV tonight, cause I don't actually like what she could see. I'll start making a few inquiries already. Okay, that's all for now.

0: Back with our guest tonight, Totenhosen from Dusseldorf, and the title of this I have no intention at all of trying to pronounce, but it translates as Play Me the Song of Death. It is over.
1: Dear John, we finally made it to London, England and Europe. Yeah, it's true. We are the Dead Chosen! And we couldn't find the beach so far, but it has been a quite nice weekend, and we hope to see you at the latest, at the European Cup final of the year 1985, with Liverpool against...

0: 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We hope your experience will be.
1: Hello, my name is Sojin Sojong. I'm a senior at McQueen High School. My portfolio is a collection of paintings that was created during last summer and the first half of my senior year, and it's called The Lady. And I didn't feel very well when I painted the first, and I didn't feel very well when I painted the last. And it was intense. It was an intense process, and it was how I was trying to very hard personify that intensity. But it's hard to talk about her now because I think she left me, at least that's how I feel, and I'm trying to figure out what to do now. But she represents fervor and woman. She is powerful yet fragile. She stares but also averts her gaze. And I love her, at least I did, but now I feel lost and I'm unsure of what to think and feel most of the time. But I did believe in her, the lady, and maybe there is a different form now that the intensity takes.
2: Enter another item number, followed by the pound sign. Or you may hang up and call back later.

0: by Martin Hannett, overproduced by Martin Hannett, overproduced by Martin Hannett, overproduced by Martin Hannett, overproduced by Martin Hannett, overproduced by Martin Hannett, overproduced by Martin Hannett, overproduced by Martin Hannett, overproduced by Martin Hannett, overproduced by Martin Hannett.
1: House of Love. Διασκευάζουν το καλύτερο τραγούδι των θρυλικών Chills, το Pink Frost.

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You see, now I don't trust you at all.

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I want the man you see to be the man you adore. 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

We're gonna kick on the door, we're gonna hide in the mall, we're gonna stomp on feet on a hardwood floor. 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